what you're missing as we speak. Your number's rising, take a peek. There's just enough to go around, get a piece.

Be my bane, for I'd be blamed for stealing a loaf of bread, they said. Sentenced to this island dread, I'd be dead. On arrival on this convict isle, be I survive just a while. 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

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And welcome to the Whiskey A Go-Go on the fabulous Sunset Strip.

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I can sing you tender songs of love. I can give you merry tales and joyous laughter. I can transport you to the realms of music. I can cause you to join in the rhythmic dance. I can lull the babe to sweet repose or waken in the aged heart soft memories of youthful days. 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

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You may be doing this. You may be doing that. You may be doing this. You may be doing that. You may be doing this. You may be doing that. You may be doing this.

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Got an angel on one shoulder and the devil on the other. Jesus, he's my savior, but the devil, he's my brother.

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On a prairie, in a mountain, in a stardust trance, Molly invents ever.

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I guess if I was back on planet Earth, marooned on some island, back a few centuries ago, before I was even born, I guess I'd be writing all this down and stuffing it in a bottle. I guess I'd be strolling down to the beach and tossing it into the sea. But under the circumstances, ESP is the best you're gonna get out of me.

Anyhow, maybe when the universe goes through one of its cyclical Big Bang reincarnations, you know, metamorphosing for a few billion years or so, with the law of averages catching up with key molecules forming spontaneously. And bingo, here comes another batch of intelligent life forms. And who knows, while some aforementioned creatures swimming or floating or flying along, it might receive, bingo, this little ESP info from me.

0: 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Thank you.
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amore, come manica, over seven of the Lord, he died. 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God called Moses in that burning bush. 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

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Oh, yeah. Magazines. Magazines. Festival. Carnival. 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
1: 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Then I came back east to spend my griefs. 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